0: радио.
1: Eventually, so if our time is running out, day after day, we'll make the mundane a masterpiece. Oh my, my, oh my, my love, I take one look at you, you're taking me

Spent 24 hours. You could've bought me flowers. You know I ain't been happy. Maybe call me in an hour. Do you wish it was her though?

with that big fat butt. Wiggle, wiggle, wiggle. Wiggle, wiggle, wiggle.